0: Cue Music.
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We gon' drink drinks and take shots until we fall out like the roof on fire. Now, baby, get my booty naked, take off all your clothes and light the roof on fire. 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
1: My girl just caught me.
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1: 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I don't know what to do.
2: Say it.

And I touched your face, narcotic mind from lace, Mary Jane. And I